gonna come back till September. Cause music is my best friend. Once you tell her to water the flowers, I wanna to remember. Music is my best friend.

give the satisfaction asking how you're doing now. How's the castle built of people you pretend to care about? Just what you wanted. Look at you, cool guy, you got it. I see the parties and diamonds sometimes.